Airbus 1-hour flight to Helsinki. My co-pilot Mikko Lentopuura is alive and in down prep position. Weather is nice and the seatbelt sign has been turned on. We wish you a pleasant flight. Mikko!

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1: Robert, that's quickest through so far by 1.2 seconds. Naturally, one of the favourites this weekend. What's going to be key out there?
2: Wet, easy. Just...

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1: I know if you could hear me, you'd say there's always two sides to every story. Here's mine. I found out

0: know, there's something I want you to have.
1: Oh, it's beautiful. But wait a minute, isn't this...
0: Yeah, yes it is.
1: But I thought the old lady dropped it into the ocean in the air.
0: Well, baby, I went down and got it for you.
1: Aw, you shouldn't have.